a lie. 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He does because it's strength. Don't mean it's good. Just because it's power, don't mean it's understood.

Now that I've found you on this such a joyous day, I tell you, it was me who killed him. But the truth I'll never have to say. Buenos tardes, amigo. Hola, my good friend. Cinco de Mayo on Tuesday, and I hoped we'd see each other again. Yes, I hoped we'd see each other again. I hoped we'd see each other again.

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Everybody row, everybody row, everybody row.

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It must have hurt your pride to have to stand.

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It was just the other night. Most of you was naked, but some of you was lame. The sands of time were falling from your fingers.

0: 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I am Michelle, the wife, and this is...
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blotches and patterns of purple-green sparkle, silvery smears, and I'm drifting out to be part of the night and of the day, yeah. And when we talk about elephants, carpets, and the meaning of life, man, worlds collide.

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me force you. Don't make me enforce. Lean, lean, lean, lean, lean, lean, lean, lean.